0: 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When you're clear, I have another 1045 at standby.
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0: 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I'll be 1098. 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
0: 10-4, you direct on the 1031 that's in NCIC.
1: 10-4, I saw for Middle Tennessee pickup. Anybody confirm if you were able to extradite with that one?
0: 10-4, I'll check.

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1: 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You'll have to turn on. There was some echo.
0: 6155.
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1: And
0: the Williamson County will extra time. It's just got came back.
1: 10-4, so I'll bring them to Hardin and they'll extradite him from there.
0: 10-4, they were advised that you were in Adamsville in Hardin County, and they said they would extradite.
1: 10-4, I'll let you know I'm 10-15.
0: 10-4, and were you directed they were clear Hardin and McNary as well?
1: 10-4, I was, thank you.
0: 10-4.

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881. 1081, I-40, westbound at the 89, Oklahoma, Papa Golf Mike, 021 on a black Subaru SUV.

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1: I'm the project manager of the TDOT project that I'm working on. Call me and state that there's a male subject on airways near the hotel that's busting all the lights off their equipment. I believe it's at the barrels. I'm going to be in route for that.
0: 10-4.

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2: 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So white male, yellow socks, black hat, black long sleeves, blue jean shorts. He has a metal pipe with him, and he was digging in the back of his waistband, 12th door from the end, according to the TDOT workers.
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0: 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Can you have JPD en route? We're going to be at the Airways Motel, room number 228.
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0: 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Could you 10-9?
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1: 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I'm going to be connecting this and back en route to the T-dot that I was on.
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Jacksonville units, be looked out for 1057, I-40 West from the 103. Going to be a CMV, white cab, white trailer, possibly the Deludi company. Number 278, almost hit the collar and brake check near the collar.

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1: 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Do you have vehicle description and original charges?
2: 91, it's a silver sedan. Blew through an intersection. Speed's 80 right now. Still heading east on 57. Alpha Charlie Yankee 090. They're starting to slow down a little bit.
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0: The 1031 out of McNary off of NCI, so you're flashing off the YQ just to get all that started. McNary County is going to be a grouse.
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0: 1046 is going to be in McNairy County at 715 North Maple Street. CMV, there's just a pickup and entrapment. CMS and fire and route. County is on scene. A no road blockage.
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0: All north and southbound lanes are blocked.
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1: We're going to open up southbound lane 2. 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

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Madison 66. 10-4.

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0: 940 westbound, 88. This would be an Illinois trailer tag 1009077 Sierra Tango.
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0: 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Go ahead, sir. Y'all available for a level 3? Civil. It's 88 westbound. Civil, we're out from the courthouse. Hey, 1027 Florida.
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0: 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That's 1045 at US 641 in Wheat Store Road. That'll be a unoccupied gray Toyota stand with airbags deployed out of the roadway.
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1: 984.
0: 1081, I-40, 109 eastbound, B, Texas, Victor Tango Golf, 1938, the black Chevrolet Silverado.
1: Total.

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0: 8802.
1: 8802 tonight, Globe City, from 10 to 6 p.m.
0: Cancel.

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1: 984.
0: I'm in 10-9-8, go for it.
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1: 984.
0: 1081, I-40, 111, eastbound, be Florida. Foxtrot Delta Kilo, Delta 40, be a Blues Mercedes Sprinter van.

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1: 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There's going to be a name and number in the narrative for Dad to the pickup. Wanted to speak to Trooper.
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1: 984.
0: Just into 503, I-40, 107 eastbound, Bill, calling Bravo Romeo, 1638.

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1: 8875, affirm.
0: Yeah.

Dispatch all units, 1057, I-40 West and the 102. It's going to be a gray CMV sleeper cab. Cork, C-O-R-I-C. Tailgating, speeding, leaving in and out of traffic.

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1: You're being route to 22 in Stribling Road for a 1045 deer crash. Henderson County's en route to locate the subject. We're unsure of the exact location.
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0: 826, at 10:45, I just come up on, and it's going to be at 22 and Stripling Road, right at the intersection. Be Alabama plate, Alpha Zero Delta Charlie, through Charlie Romeo. Should be a gray Toyota Camry.
1: 10-4.
2: Hey, Jim, is road blocked?
0: Southbound lane was, but it was still drivable. I moved them up here off on a Stripling Road.
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2: 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Unit 76, hey, pilot, myself for airborne of the district around headquarters.
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0: 98.07. Power County's call. They've got 1045 East Main Street, North Monroe Street in Newbern. Be a Newbern officer involved. No 88, and they're requesting THP to do the report.
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0: 88 36 88 36 88 36 88 36 88 36 88 36 88 36 88 36 88 36 88 36 88 36 88 36 88 36 88 36 88 36 88 36 88 36 88 36 88 36 88 36 88 36 88 36 88 36 88 36 88 36 88 36 88 36 88 36 88 36 88 32
1: Route 223 Lower Browns Road, Tennessee 00725 4 Delta Red Chevy Silverado.
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Jackson Outdoors, I-40 eastbound from 104.8. Have a blue car hauler with a blue cab, PDR company trucking on it. All over the road, excessive speeding, failing to maintain lane.

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1: Sam 4, I'll be 78 code 4 on this one. Can you show me after the 46 of Hardin?

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1: you can signal 9 on my 1016. The county just showed up. They're giving them a ride.
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1: Disregard.
0: Hardin County advises you can disregard Highway 128 and Sylvian Drive. It's not a 1046 or a 45.
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0: 30 vehicle 1045 near Little Josh's in Parsons. No low blockage.
1: 10-4 and a half.

Jackson Valley Unit, Sky 1057, Highway 45, south in Montezuma Road, northbound, older tan Nissan Altima,

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0: I have a 1045 with a commercial vehicle overturned, 22 in Coney Allen Road in Carroll County. It's unloaded, but it is on its side.
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1: I'm about with CMV overturned. The northbound lines are completely blocked. 2010 County Island Road.
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0: 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They're going to get the backhoe and try and move the truck where we can open up at least one lane.
1: 10-4.

Hey, no, save me. There you go. 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Sandy, can you hang on? Michael's tire, make schedule, en route. 10-4, thank you.

call you. It's 1057 on 40 East from 113. A gray Kia, Tennessee 28, 43728, Papa. Speeding over 80 miles an hour, passing in the right-hand lane.

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1: 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Wilkes, 941, advised that he drove by and saw that the dog was trying to get in the vehicle through the window. 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
0: Goes back to the Kia.
1: 10-4, that's not going to be the vehicle. 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

0: 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I need you being route 2570 Highway 57 to be in the Peetweek Southside community in Hardin County, south part of the county. Got a 1046 with entrapment and unresponsive, two vehicle head on.
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1: We'll check with the Warrensburg District and see if they've got a trooper available, maybe in Perry County. I believe one of these vehicles, the driver has been transported to possibly Perry County Hospital. I don't have any information on the driver at all.
0: 10-4.

0: Hey, same here.
1: Okay, I don't have any cell phone service at all. I can't get anything to work. I've got 3 1028s for you, when you can copy.
0: Go ahead.
1: 10-4, the first will be Tennessee 206, Bravo, Quebec, Sierra, Golf.
0: Campbell.
1: The second will be Tennessee Bravo, Victor, Quebec, 5315. 10-4. And then the third is going to be Tennessee Bravo, Bravo, Charlie, 0119.
0: 10-4, I'm going to make contact with Nashville now.
1: 10-4, I'm going to need the next schedule class D for the first 28 that I gave you.
0: 10-4.
1: And then owner's request. And then owner's request. And then owner's request. Stand by.

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0: 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They're trying to get a trooper route to a Perry County ER. 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

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I dropped that van returning your narrative. Thank you, sir.

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0: 8800, 1081. I-40 eastbound is 84 over 8, back of white Chevrolet pickup truck, Tussie Tag 087, Bravo Papa, X-ray Golf. It'll be a Superior painting and remodeling three times.
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1: 那你顺便
0: Well, and I got a date of birth to go along with that registration on the 206 Bravo Quebec Sierra Golf when you get a copy.
1: Julian.
0: DOB is going to be 3-1 of 2006 to that registered owner of that vehicle. Run at 27, see if you can enter into the call.
1: Beautiful.
2: Hey, Hunter.
1: It's a Class Delta Violet.
2: That's 10-4. Is the date of birth on that 9-12 or 90?
1: 10-4.
2: Last name Kelly.
1: 10-4, would you like the deal number?
2: DL, the last on the DL should be 6052.
1: 10-4.
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0: Heading on 70.
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2: Hey, do you have?
3: 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Should be on a Toyota Corona 2007. Then 175 Bravo.
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1: Calling unit 1057-45 south near Stone Road, northbound to Jackson. It's a red truck pulling a trailer with a red sedan on it. Trailer tag 309045 Echo. Vehicle's tailgating, passed in the turning lane, speeding. Cut caller off, and caller had to swerve out of the way to keep from getting hit. Last seen near Stone Road on 45 northbound.

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